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I get no sleep. 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
20: Come on, Dave, get up.
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19: Shall we stop for a cuppa, then?
20: Yeah.
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1: 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Now why you wanna go and do that and do that, huh? Now why you wanna go and do that, love, huh? Now why you wanna go and do that and do that and do that?

0: sat through a meeting that should have been an email.
1: Blue sky, that deep dive.
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0: Destiny's Child with Bugaboo, 50 Cent, Nate Dogg, 21 Questions, both playing on Kistery. It is Thursday morning. We're getting the old school and anthems sorted for you. On the way, I have got a big dance banger.
1: 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Local news update. Joining us on the line, the Village Council. What's your plan to fix our roads?
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24: 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Rap with me on this one.
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0: feels on this one. Wayne Wonder, No Letting Go, playing on Kistery. Body Rockers as well with I Like The Way. And now a song that is so good, they cheer themselves. I wish I could just walk around in life and just have this cheering in the background. Black Legend, you see the trouble with me.
1: 1975, we brought you an album with a song.

0: Ian Meyer, Ghetto Superstar. That is what you are playing on Kistery. Black Legend, You See the Trouble with Me as well. Absolutely incredible anthems. I'm Jake sorting them out for you this morning. And I've got loads more on the way. Before we even get to 5am, I've got a big bit of old school R&B hip hop you're going to love. Kistery.
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13: You're listening to Kiss Street on the way to 5am Thursday morning. I'm Jake, tonight your old school and anthems. Let's continue now with

want to, stare if you want to, but I got to party. I'm up in the party, I'm glad that I got you, and it's alright, you got you a partner.

We done fuss and fight. DJ Luck, MC Neat, little bit of luck playing on Kiss 3. Right, it's Thursday morning and it's almost the weekend. Just reach out, right? Shut your eyes. You can feel that weekend. Imagine it's 5 o'clock tomorrow afternoon. How good is that going to feel, right? Anthems like this, we can get you there a little bit quicker. That's the plan. Jennifer Lopez, this one's Place, Kiss 3.

0: 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Make me a
1: winner. 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

Strike, you sure do, playing on Kiss 3. Donnell Jones, Lisa Left Eye Lopez, you know what's up. The anthems that Kiss made famous, we drop them for you 24/7, right here. And this is huge.

0: Hold On, We're Going Home, playing on Kistery. I'm Jake Snow, your school anthems. It is Thursday morning and I've got a proper big dance banger there.
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Legend Ian Van Dow as well. I saw a clip this week of that tune, Castles in the Sky, being played at someone's funeral while they were bringing the coffin in. And Ian Van Dow commented on the video saying, an honour to be his last tune. Do you know what? When I go, I want something like that as well. Probably it will break the ice, won't it? You know, it's always a little bit sort of sombre at the start of a funeral. Drop a bit of Ian Van Dow while the coffin's being brought in. Everyone's smiling, everyone's happy. Right, on the way, got a big one from Beyonce after Beanie Man.

0: Beyonce with Sweet Dreams playing on Kistry. It is Thursday morning. I'm Jake and I'm out of here. Mike is on the way next with Kistry Breakfast. And he is kicking off with a big bit of old school UK funky. Kistry.
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0: Maybe you want a bigger one. Or maybe you just had a little one. Maybe you dream about others. Maybe you're in love with another's. Or maybe yours was once your grandmother's. Maybe you just want something to get you from A to B. Or maybe yours got hit by a tree. 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
3: Well, a big shake-up of GCSEs is on the way with new vocational subjects in England. They'll sit alongside your traditional exams, with 14-year-olds starting to learn them from as soon as September 2029. We're told they'll be in things like building and construction, business management and digital tech. Drinking in the stands at football matches could be back. It's something that's been banned for 40 years, but now the PM says it's outdated and not fair, as fans can drink while watching other sports. Police bosses, though, are worried changing the rules could lead to safety concerns and increased disorder. There are calls for all employers to pay a real living wage to staff. That's the rate it's reckoned we need to protect us against unexpected bills or emergencies. Currently, it's up to bosses whether to pay £14.18 an hour in London or £13.45 elsewhere. And you could pay for your morning coffee with just a smile from today, sort of. Revolut is trying out a new facial recognition payment system. You wouldn't need your card or your phone, just your face. Keep up to date with everything KISS. Just find us on socials. I'm Aileen O'Sullivan.

thank you. Catch you tomorrow. Good morning. Just before six, it's Kistery. I've checked like four times just to be sure, because I didn't want to cause a panic or an alarm. But it's Thursday. We're nearly at the weekend.

0: this morning, like you're in control of your life or it's just a shambles. Either is acceptable, by the way. 0333 21 55 55 Kistery WhatsApp number. Good morning. We've had lots of chats over many years about AI and the dangers of it. It feels like in the last few weeks that conversations have become a lot more existential. So why there's idiots out there doing this?
1: For the first time in history, a human faces off against a 6-foot-tall robot.
0: Jeez. I'm pleased to report that the human won in that instance. But it's not always going to be the case. I like that there's someone out there testing it, though, and just checking where we are, like doing a litmus test. Are the robots ready yet? No, we're still good. Yay! Happy Thursday. I was going to say happy Friday, but we're not there yet.

0: morning. So at work already, Nora and Eric having a morning hot tub soak before work. What in the Friday night dinner is going on? Hello, Dickie. That is incredible. Joel saying morning, already loving the tunes, keeping that vibe going for me on my drive to work with incompetent people. The fact that you're already looking forward to that today, I love that for you, Joel. 0333 21 55 55. Kistory WhatsApp number, Egyptian and Ultra Beat, Pretty Green Eyes coming up.
1: Kistory. Kistory Breakfast with Channel 4. 12 strangers must decide someone's fate. No pressure then. Stream Series 3 of The Jury.
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put 17 new public toilets around New York City, but they've all got 10-minute limits on them. So basically, dads can't use them, because I've never known a dad to be less than like 45 minutes doing that. Do you know what I mean? Is he all right in there?

0: Love Station Teardrops on Kiss Street. Look, let's not turn it into you telling us how long your dad takes in the toilet, but WhatsApp number is open this morning, right? 0333 21 55 55. How you doing this morning? You good? Craig David, 7 days next.
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14: Outside, gloomy skies, a persistent drizzle, and a chilly wind blowing from the west, north, east, and south.
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David Guetta and Akon being very disrespectful. 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It was Akon. Don't mention it. We'll just move on. There is a racehorse out in Uruguay that's called David Guetta, though. Someone's decided to name the racehorse that. It was a non-runner in a race the other day, so I wouldn't put money on David Guetta.

0: and heard out how much money we were giving away this week, he was like, oh my God, £600,000 or make me a winner. Sing it.
1: History.
0: Singing it. I'm not doing it. I'm not doing it, though. But tomorrow, 600 grand is definitely being given away. A guaranteed winner of that amount of money. It's tax-free. Are you in the draw yet? Because I know you want a piece of that. If I just flatly say to you, do you want £600,000 tax-free? You're going to go, yeah. Yeah, I am. I do want that. So it's really easy, right? All you need to do is send a text, the word cash, to 64100. You've got a chance of getting that tomorrow. You've got a chance of around 5 p.m. getting a phone call. You're just like, who is this calling me on a Friday? Oh, look, it's Gemma Atkinson, Kate Thornton, whichever one's making the phone call tomorrow, I don't know. But whoever is making that phone call tomorrow gets to bless you with £600,000. 600,000. It's pretty epic. The word cash in a text, send it to 64100, 250 plus your standard network rate. You've got to be over the age of 18, whatever you're entering. You can enter at makemeawinner.co.uk. You'll find phone entry details and all the rules as well for this network competition. 5 p.m. tomorrow is the cutoff point. Just answer your phone when we make that phone call shortly after 5 p.m. and you will be the guaranteed winner of a tax-free 600 grand that will be paid straight into your account after the call tomorrow. Nice! The word cash in a text to 64100. 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Make me a
1: winner. History. History Breakfast. With Channel 4. Alex Horton says ridiculous tasks. Adults willingly embarrass themselves. What television was made for. 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
16: Well, there are big changes on the way for exams in England. New vocational GCSEs are going to be offered. So from 14, you can start learning things like building and construction and digital tech. The idea is to even things out between academic and technical subjects, and you'll still have to take English, maths and science. The government's also going to be providing an extra 200,000 work experience placements for 14 to 16 year olds. There are calls for a ban on football fans drinking in the stands at matches to be scrapped, and that call comes from the top. The Prime Minister's described England's 40-year-old law as outdated and discriminatory, but police bosses are warning him against any rash decisions. As we're warned, millions would have no safety net if they're hit with a big unexpected bill or an emergency. There are calls for all employers to pay the real living wage. The Living Wage Foundation says many are already struggling to cover essential costs. At the moment, it's up to bosses whether to pay £13.45 an hour outside London or £14.80 in the capital. A trial is starting today which will let some people pay for their morning coffee with their face. Revolut is trying out the system, which means you can give payments the OK with a glance with no need for a card or your phone. It's going to be happening in some London coffee shops at first, but the plan is to roll it out further if it goes well. Keep up to date with everything KISS. Just find us on socials. I'm Aileen O'Sullivan.

0: good morning. Just before 7 o'clock, history, old school and anthems. You good? Thursday, so we're nearly there. Come on. 0-3-3-3-21-55-55. You could hear the desperation in my voice a little bit. And now we're about to kick up some trauma after they've split again. Not again.
1: History. Breakfast.
0: Misty.
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3: 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Keep up to date with everything KISS. Just find us on socials. I'm Aileen O'Sullivan.

0: Why do they talk like that? I do sometimes. I don't know why. I don't know what happens. So one of the many kings of R&B, he was even sat on a throne with a crown on his head the other day. I'm not sure if that's what kicked up the rage in Chris Brown. But Chris Brown then went... it's not the first time that's happened. But Chris Brown went on an Instagram rant and was like, right, no more Mr. Nice Guy. When did that happen? So it's still an ongoing debate about who's the king of R&B. I'm not choosing one. I have an opinion. I'm not choosing one because I don't want to be bullied. There was also a thing about... So, obviously, Chris Brown and Usher have been on tour together. The R&B tour. The kings of R&B. One of Breezy's managers said this...
1: Oh, we're going to the UK with this tour next year.
2: We will be there in late summer.
1: Late summer next year.
2: It's not clear whether we'll be at Wembley or at Tottenham.
1: That doesn't matter.
0: That was DJ Daz putting the questions. He was on the VIP tour at the R&B show in Vegas on Friday. Could be coming to the UK. Maybe Wembley or Tottenham. Or Leicester. Or wherever.

0: I think it's him. How's your Thursday looking? 0-3-3-3-21-55-55. Tony and Lily on their way to work this hour. Amanda saying, kids doing my head in this morning. Just get dressed. Get dressed, kids. Why am I shouting at them? It's your problem. I'm not picking up the responsibility of someone else's kids. Carolyn Wiggins saying, Michael, I love you and your show. Never fail to put a smile on my face when I'm grumpy in the morning. Nice one, Carol. Love you too, babes. 0-3-3-3-21-55-55. Ashanti, one of the queens of R&B. Foolish play next.
1: History. Yeah. History Breakfast. With Channel 4. Rich people, expensive postcodes, surprisingly affordable drama. Stream made in Chelsea.
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0: Christmas playlists after the John Lewis advert last year. It's nearly here again. Oh, that's depressing, isn't it? Good morning, guys. Right. Kiss Through Breakfast 729. Alison Limerick, Where Love Lives. Drake's girlfriend, the goth baddie, was asked by TMZ, are you guys dating? And she went, and didn't answer, but said, we are buying a house together. Drake, what are you doing, man? Come on.
1: Philosophy.
0: Feel like he deserves it.
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0: 0333 21 55 55. Send us a voice note. Shout out your people yourself. You can do that. Just get us on WhatsApp, 0333 21 55 55. Old school and anthems. Destiny's Child coming up, 50 Cent as well soon.
1: 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History Breakfast with Channel 4. 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

0: Sent Olivia Candy Shop History. Fat Joe recently appeared on the Tony Yayo podcast saying this.
1: I made Candy Shop with Scott Storch. I had Little Kim dancing like this, like move your body like a snake, mama. I had her doing that to the Candy Shop. I made the beat. It wouldn't have been Candy Shop, it would have been something else, but the beat, I made it.
0: Do you know how I know that that's true? It's because that's definitely something that Lil' Kim would do, isn't it? No lies were told by Fat Joe there. Shout out to Dane, who's recovering from surgery.

0: payday or make me a winner. 0.6 million can be in your bank account tomorrow. 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You'll have other things to do at 5 p.m. That's when we make the phone call. 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
20: Well, a big shake-up of GCSEs is on the way, which means from 14 you can start learning things like construction and business. The new vocational subjects in England are going to sit alongside your traditional exams like English, Maths and Science. They'll be available from September 2029. There are also going to be an extra 200,000 extra work experience placements for under-16s. We're talking drinking in football stands next on Kiss and how the Prime Minister wants to scrap a ban on it. He reckons the law is out of date and unfairly singles out football fans because you can drink alcohol while watching other sports. The UK's football policing unit is warning changing the rules could put fans and staff at risk. You could pay for your morning coffee with just a smile from today, sort of. Revolut is trying out a new facial recognition payment system. You wouldn't need your card or your phone, just your face. And a Scottish grandma has bagged herself a Guinness World Record for being the oldest female Fortnite streamer on the planet. Kath Bowie, or Grumpy Gran, 1948-89. There are also going to be an extra 200,000 extra work experience placements for under-16s. We're talking drinking in football stands next on Kiss.

0: has bagged herself a Guinness World Record for being the oldest female Fortnite streamer on the planet. Kath Bowie, or Grumpy Gran, 1948, is 78. She was introduced to it by her grandson and reckons no one's ever too old to start gaming. Keep up to date with everything Kiss. Just find us on socials. I'm Aileen O'Sullivan. Keep on running back to you. Non-stop.
1: And anthems. Breakfast with Michael. Good morning. Thank you, Aileen. Just before 8, attacking a Thursday morning. It's Kistery. All right, that sounds a bit savage, doesn't it? I'm Michael, sorting out the bangers. 0333 21 55 55. If I happen to have caught you holding a power tool or wearing a bikini, this is perfect.
2: 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Breakfast.
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Shapeshifters, Loneless Thing, History, good morning. Latest bit of brain rot that's being served up for us to keep us sedated is the Real Rooneys, Wayne and Colleen Rooney. They got a documentary about their family and their life, and Colleen said that she nearly left when Wayne's naughtiness was revealed. Where'd that come from? Don't know. Their son Clay as well also admitted that his mum was only a thing because of his dad's success, which we know is not true. She's the world's greatest detective, which used to be Batman's title. It's Rebecca Vine.

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0: don't worry. We got this. Come on, Kistery, John Martin, Swedish House Mafia. Jed would have left the Big Brother house now. It's so fake. But they were causing drama. Of course it's fake, by the way. It's Big Brother. What were you expecting? But they did cause drama before they left.
1: Oh, John spilled a drink.
2: He's throwing yogurt on the floor.
1: I know you've never cleaned up in your life, but you're now a cleaner, so you have to go and clean that,
3: yeah,
1: place.
3: But you're wasting our food.
1: No, I didn't waste it. I just had
3: yes,
1: a bit of an accident.
3: You two have just got an issue with us, but I find it funny now.
1: I don't have an issue.
3: Yes, you do.
1: No, I don't have an issue.
3: It's just weird. You're literally the age of a grandpa.
0: You're literally the age of a grandpa. 34 years old.

0: Ryanair. My name is Kistri. Morning, Felicity, and happy 25th birthday. Drinks after work tonight. All right. Already looking forward to them. Kerry says she wants to get a shout out for Sienna, who's 12 today. Another one. Byron loving the tunes. I'm the first one in the office. The Kistri is going straight in my basket. People still saying that. WhatsApp is 03333 21 55 55, and let's know what 1995 was like for you if you were alive back then. We're going back there for the class of today. Coming up,
1: Kistri. Kistri Breakfast with Channel 4. Apparently solving crimes is easier when your colleagues are this deeply unprofessional. 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
1: Take this, please. Go. Go on without me.
2: Come on, Dave, get up.
1: No, Carl. We have to pay our weekly cash takings in before it's too late, and I'll never make it.
2: We can do that at the post office, Dave. It's over the road.
1: Oh, right. Ah, I didn't know that.
2: Yeah, they have all major UK banks for cash deposits straight into your bank account, and many are open late and on weekends.
1: Shall we stop for a cuppa then?
2: Yeah.
3: Whoever you bank with, post office has your bank.
4: And anthems.
0: History Breakfast.

15 years that I was going, I love this city, and that's not even the lyrics. Right, from 9 o'clock this morning, back to 1 year of Kiss's history, the class of, and it's 1995 today. Oh, yeah, yeah, yeah. Corona, baby, baby. Josh Wink, Higher State of Consciousness. Jeez, all right. And Coolio, Gangster's Paradise. The class of 1995 is coming up. If you love a 90s style, you're going to love it. Be

0: the aggressive way that Warren G is like G-funk. All right. Coolest Warren I know still. Only know two. Warren G and Nate Dogg. Regulate history. We're back to 1995 on the Class Off. That's coming up next.
1: History.
0: Let's get you some money for... Look, some money. It's 600 grand that we're giving away tomorrow on Make Me a Winner. Would you like that in your bank account? Hello, stupid question. Meet Michael. Natalie won last week. You probably heard all the squealing and noisy clips that... She made. That could be you. You could be doing that tomorrow as you bag 600 grand. What are you waiting for? It's so easy to get in. All you need to do is send a text, all right? The word cash to 64100. 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You'll find phone entry details and all the rules as well for this network competition. The clock is ticking. 5 p.m. tomorrow. That's when lines shut. Be in the draw by then. Just send it now. Around then, when we shut the lines, we make a phone call to someone who's in the draw. Answer that phone call and you are the guaranteed tax-free winner of £600,000. And it'll be all in your bank account tomorrow if you are the winner, all right? The word cash in a text.

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0: This is History.
19: There are big changes on the way for exams in England. New vocational GCSEs are going to be offered. So from 14, you can start learning things like building and construction and digital tech. It's all about trying to even things out between academic and technical subjects. You would still have to take English, maths and science. The government's also aiming to provide an extra 200,000 work experience placements for 14 to 16-year-olds. There are calls today for a ban on football fans drinking in the stands at matches to be scrapped. And that call comes from the very top. The Prime Minister's describing England's 40-year-old law as being outdated and discriminatory, but police bosses are warning him against any rash decisions. Over in Australia, there is going to be an urgent review of the country's laws around AI. It's after a government health website there was hacked. OpenAI's admitting one of its models took actions we did not intend. The country's prime minister says it is unacceptable. And a trial is starting today, which will let some people pay for their morning coffee with their face. Revolut is trying out the system, which means you can give payments the okay with a glance, with no need for a card or your phone. Keep up to date with everything KISS. Just find us on socials. I'm Aileen O'Sullivan.
0: The class of
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11: 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Welcome back to one of the furthest throwbacks that we do on the class of 1 year of Kiss's history for the next hour.

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2: 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Good luck.

on Kiss 3, the year the first Toy Story movie came to cinemas, the DVD format was invented, but everything was still on VHS just about, an auction web, which is now eBay launched, becoming the internet's first person-to-person online auction platform. 1995, clubbing was dark, wasn't it? But good dark. Josh Wink, High Static Consciousness, come on.

0: 3.
1: 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Phone entry details are there and all the rules as well for this network competition. 5 p.m. tomorrow is the cut-off point. Answer your phone and win 600 grand paid straight into your account after the call. But get your entry in before 9:30 this morning and you'll be in the draw to win an extra 2 grand today. The word cash to 64100 right now. Good luck.
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0: Mariah Carey and ODB Fantasy on Kistery. Samples Tom Tom Club's Genius of Love. Mariah talking about that.
1: I used to love the song, and I still do. Genius of Love was one of my favorite songs growing up. And then I heard it on the radio recently, and I had this other idea for the, you know, the verses and the chorus of my song, and I thought that it'd be really cool to incorporate the two, so we did it.
0: Back in 1995, she was back for her fifth album. This was the lead

0: Griffin Joy and Dreamer. 90s anthems all the way today. Loving it. It's 1995 on the Class of. Shout out to Orla who's loving it as well. Susan says, I was a kid of the 90s. I love the wacky ads on kids' TV. They're always so big and crazy. Colin was in his Britpop era back in the 90s. As the noughties came around, moved to a hip-hop phase, wishing I was more involved with the 90s scene, the songs they brought. Listen, man, Kistra is a great example of they don't need to stay there. All right, bring them with you. Let's go. Let's do it. 1 year of Kiss's history. Every weekday from 9, it's 1995 today. The Class of on Kistry. 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
0: Crunch the bet. Class of 1995.

Morrissey and Hideaway. History going in. It's the class of 1995, which brought us FIFA 96, because they don't operate in the same way. But this was some music from FIFA 96. It boasted next generation of graphics and real players' names for the first time. It also brought new mechanics like give and go passing, the rainbow flick, which if you play FIFA or FC 27 now, it's still a nightmare when people do the rainbow flick against you. After touch on shots and up to 7 selectable camera angles. We've come so far, haven't we? The class of 1995 on Kiss 3. Eminem, I've got a little something for you. Have you?

0: Miley's dad, Billy Ray Martin. Although Billy Ray is a bit of a yeehaw sort of name, yeah. It feels it. Yeah. Your Love in Arms, the class of 1995. Genuinely and from my heart, what a year. What a year. Incredible. Worth the reload. It'll be on rail in about 20 minutes. Any we've done in the last month, they're there already. Just search the class off with Michael. That's me. Hi, bye. I'm out of here. Hattie's up next with all the old school you need. 0-3-3-3-21-55-55. Get me to the weekend, Hattie.
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3: This is History.
0: Well, drinking in football stands has been a big talking point this morning as the Prime Minister says he wants to scrap a ban on it. He reckons the law is out of date and unfairly singles out football fans because you can drink alcohol while watching other sports. The UK's football policing unit, those warning changing the rules could put fans and staff at risk. A big shake-up of GCSEs is on the way, which will mean from 14 you'll be able to start learning things like construction and business. The new vocational subjects in England are going to sit alongside your traditional exams like English, Maths and Science. They'll be available from September 2029. There are also going to be an extra 200,000 extra work experience placements for under-16s. Australia has started an urgent review after AI hacked a government healthcare website. Prime Minister there, Anthony Albanese, says that OpenAI took 2 months to get in touch with the government about it. And a Scottish grandma has bagged herself a Guinness World Record for being the oldest female Fortnite streamer on the planet. Kath Bowie, or Grumpy Gran, 1948, is 78 years old. She was introduced to it by her grandson and reckons you're never too old to start gaming. Keep up to date with everything Kiss. Just find us on socials. I'm Aileen O'Sullivan.
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23: All right, let's be having your Thursday morning is on. Big up to Michael for breakfast. Total babe, isn't he? Bubba Sparks on the way for you after this from Beyonce and Jay-Z on Kiss.

Gran 1948 is 78 years old. She was introduced to it by her grandson and reckons you're never too old to start gaming. Keep up to date with everything Kiss. Just find us on socials.

LMC versus U2. It's Take Me to the Clouds Above. All right, Thursday morning. Hattie with you. What is happening? Well, the plan of action today from my side is to get you one step closer to the weekend without any obstacles, all right? No drama, no annoying colleagues doing your head in. I mean, I can't promise about that. Just old school and anthems, all right? I tell you what, someone, I don't know who, whether it was producer Nicole yesterday or something, someone has left me a quarter of a donut in the studio. Clearly it's from yesterday. A quarter, not even a half. I mean, the cheek of it, all right? 0333 21 55 55 if you want to come and say hello on WhatsApp. Eminem and Rihanna on the way for you.

0: that is Craig David. I mean, his career is just spanning decades at this point. Is Fill Me In on Kistry. Kistry. Right, so we're paying out early for payday week and giving you the chance to cash in before payday with an extra £2,000 today. Right, we selected one number at random from everyone who entered Make Me A Winner between 9 and 9.30 this morning. And our winner of £2,000 is Mitchell from Sheffield.
1: Wow, thank you very much. Thank you so much. We're just doing house for a minute. We need a new kitchen, so it goes so far to help towards a new kitchen.
2: Obviously, take yourself for a wait for the weekend. That's what we'll do as well. Have a nice weekend near Christmas, you know what I mean?
1: Brilliant, thank you.
0: Oh, gorgeous stuff. Helping around the house with bits for the kitchen, a nice weekend away. Well, listen, there are more chances for you to win £600,000 tomorrow. All you've got to be doing is texting the word cash to 64100, texts at 250 plus your standard network rate. You do need to be over 18. You can also enter makemeawinner.co.uk. That's where you'll find phone entry details and all the rules for this network competition. Lines will close 5 p.m. tomorrow. You know the score. Just pick up your phone. You win that 600 grand. It'll be paid into your account straight after the call. So if you haven't entered yet, or maybe you haven't, you fancy another punt at it, put the word cash in a text and send it to 64100. Best of luck! Make me a winner.
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0: He's just gone and officially broken a world record for doing a gig to, what, like 1.6 million people in Sao Paulo in Brazil, which is pretty impressive, don't you think?
1: Good morning from Alfie in Nottingham. Sun is shining. We're out delivering. Woo-hey!
0: Love that. Thanks for getting involved on WhatsApp. You can do the same. 0333 21 55 55. Let me know what's happening for you this morning on Kiss Street.

0: For Kai, who's been in touch on WhatsApp, said, please give a shout to my boy, Ginger. He's going to be heading off to do some trout fishing. Lovely stuff. I feel like the Kistry audience is like 90% fishermen, which I'm not mad about. This was after Dan got in touch yesterday saying he was off fishing as well. Didn't actually tell me what fish he was going to get. I'm not against it. I just don't do it. It's the slimy, slippery bit. Ugh. My little brother does it and he loves it. He even has one of those little dinghy things that you sit in. You kind of like perch. Every time he sends me a picture, I'm like, Stefan, what are you doing? Why are you in that little dinghy thing just on a river with a fishing rod? I mean, I am here for it. I don't mind it. It's just the smell, you know? You get that. Listen, on the way. Enough about fish and fishing. Snoop Dogg, and we'll do some Pussycat Dolls as well. How about a big banger from Safri Duo as well? It's incoming.
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Pussycat Dolls with Don't You, featuring Busta Rhymes on Kiss True for your Thursday morning. Hattie with you. Now, have you seen this, right? This street sign that keeps getting nicked in Worcestershire, basically because it's so rude. I mean, it's a street sign. I feel like I can say it, but I'm not going to risk it. I'll give it. It rhymes with Hinge, you know, the dating app. Yeah, you've probably gone under this. But basically, the council have had to concrete the street sign to the floor. You know, it's normally like on a wall or on like a little stand thing. They've had to put a curtain over it. I assume this is because when kids are walking to school or something, they're like, "Mummy, what does that say?" And the parents are like, I don't know what street name we live on, son. Well, the new names, this is what the local councillor said, the new names have had to be concreted in to make sure they can't be taken. Is that not utterly genius? Like I say, rhymes with Hinge. That's all I'm saying.

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1: Changes from Tupac and Talon. Oh, yeah. And there is a crime documentary in the works, right? Tupac's murder trial is being turned into a documentary, and we're going to be able to watch it at some point next year. It's going to be out on Sky. Keep listening to Kistry. I've got some Lumidy on the way for you next.
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20: 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I was looking forward to this matchup, but no one's enjoying this game, Clive. 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

0: So by the time this was released in 1997, Tori Amos, this show had been on our screens already for 3 years.
1: Smelly cat, smelly cat. What?
0: You know what it is. It's kind of painful, isn't it? But Friends premiered this week back in 1994. I mean, over 200 episodes for almost a decade, which is wild, isn't it? And then it ended in 2004. Same year this was out.

0: Massive. There's only one way to describe it. It's Gold Dust, DJ Fresh. History. Imagine finishing September with an extra 600 grand in the bank. 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

getting on a bit of Fatboy Slim. For all who's been in touch on WhatsApp, hello. Shifting concrete tiles back and forth to the tip today after a three-day re-roof. Oof, sounds like an effort. Rather you and me. Rather you than me. Not rather you and me. You would not catch me up on a roof.

0: on Kiss Tree. And this Sunday, right, it is the VMA's Video Music Awards over in the States. Madonna is going to be opening proceedings, not for the first, second, third, or even fourth time. In fact, she is performed fifth. This will be her fifth time, which is quite something. I mean, she is Madonna after all, isn't she? If she can't do it, who can? Listen, I've got some Nelly Furtado on the way for you. We'll do Dr. Dre and Eminem as well. So you know what to do. Keep it Kiss Tree. Go on, turn up.
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1: The beats that make you move.
2: Old school and anthems. History.

It's Nelly Furtado with Man Eater. Kiss Street for your Thursday morning. Hattie with you. So you might have heard me talking about Fat Bear Week yesterday. I am currently obsessed. I spent 45 minutes last night, right, watching an entire YouTube video about the origins of Fat Bear Week and which bears are going to do well this week. The bears that are eating the most salmon, that are getting ready for hibernation. If you haven't got a clue what I'm on about, go and search for it. It'll be your

0: replay.
1: Oh yeah, it's replay on Kistry. Hattie with you. And we're hanging out all the way until 1 o'clock. Hello to Dan, who said, shout out to the spray shop boys. What is that, like pet shop boys, but less always on my mind. And it's just, I'm sorry, I couldn't help myself. And Nick, who wants to shout for the ground map boys, who are flying this morning, apparently. Keep the tunes coming, girl. He said, all right, fine. That's exactly what I'll do. I'll get on some Spiller. Sophie Alex Baxter in a bit. And how you could be winning 600K tomorrow.
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0: Alicia Keys. You can always come and say hello on the old WhatsApp, 0333 2155 55, just like these boys.
1: Good morning, Hattie. Loving the work in the sunshine today. Shout out to Liam and happy Fat Bear Week again. Let's go!
0: Happy Fat Bear Week to you as well, Cole.
1: Shout out Cole Quinn. Can I give him a wahey? And Hattie, wahey!
0: You know what I love about these boys? They both work together. They just send voice notes shouting out each other. I'm here for it. Sigma on after this from Bizarre Inc.

0: I do always wonder what flavour milkshake Khalees will go for. Strawberry, banana, chocolate, all of the above. Who knows? History. Right, tomorrow is the day that one lucky person will be banking £600,000. It could be flying into your account. What would you do with that type of dosh? So easy to get involved and it could change everything for you. What are you waiting for? 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It's a guaranteed winner and it can only be you if you get your number in the draw. 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Hurry up though, because once we close the lines at 5 p.m. tomorrow, that is it. You will not be able to get your number in the draw any longer. And then you've just got to keep your eye on your phone. Make sure you've got signal. Make sure you've got battery. Pick it up. 600k yours in your account straight after the call. Text cash to 64100. Good luck. Make me your
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0: It's Maloko, and sing it back on Kistry. So have you ever brought your kid to work, or maybe when you were younger, your parent took you to work and you absolutely loved it? Well, ASAP Rocky, right, brought his wife, Rihanna, out on stage and their son, Riot Rose. This happened in Copenhagen on Friday night, right? He gave Riot, his little kid, who's age three, a megaphone, and he basically just said to the crowd, "What's up? Thank you." And then fist bumped his dad. I mean, this is the second time he's joined his dad on stage. Kind of cool. Kind of terrifying as well. I mean, he must have been looking at like tens of thousands of people thinking, what on earth does my dad do for a living? Yeah, right. 50 Cent on the way for you in a bit, and we'll do some Bobby Brown before I'm off out of here at one.
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It's Love Inc. You're a superstar, our next history. So what have we learned today? Well, rude street name signs are now having to be concreted to the floor so they don't...

Kissery crew. I'll be back tomorrow morning from at 10 a.m. Ellie is on the way. She's got all the details on tomorrow's Make Me a Winner. A ridiculous 600k could be yours. She'll tell you how. Here we go. Lunchtime.

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11: 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With history.
12: It's Ellie with you on Kistory. We made it to Thursday. Oh my goodness. That is the best feeling in the world. Now you just need some big tunes, right? To keep you pushing through. Black Eyed Peas.

second, but can we take a moment to please congratulate Calvin Harris? He's officially broken the Guinness World Record for the largest attendance at a DJ set by a single artist. Go on, just have a wild guess on how many people this man brought together. No, you need to go up way higher. 1.6 million people watched him perform at Sao Paulo in Brazil. How unbelievably incredible would that have been to be a part of?

0: Rock History for you this afternoon. It's Ellie with you. Tomorrow is the big day. Finally, we are giving away £600,000. And I promise you, if you've got your phone in your hand right now, I'm going to get you in the draw. History. 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Honestly, sending this text could change your life. £600,000 could be going in your bank account tomorrow after 5 p.m. Go on, do it right now. Get yourself in the draw. It's a life-changing amount of money. And it's so quick to enter. All you got to do is write the word cash in your messages and pop it to the number 64100. 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You can literally swim in it. 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Do it right now. Estelle's on the way. Make me a winner.
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The fact that you've just heard that and you've instantly had a memory come to mind. It's made you smile, made you feel all happy and gooey inside. And the second thing is the fact that we know more of these lyrics than we do our times tables.

0: going to love Sia even more than you already do, mate. This is the epitome of when you've got to go, you've got to go. She was recently talking about a UK festival experience. She was saying she was in Brighton, queue for the loo was too long. So she just got all her friends to form a circle around her and she just squatted and did a wee. Sia, that real. Can you imagine seeing Sia at a festival with all of her mates around her having a wee and you're like, oh... Oh, there's Sia with a very unconventional toilet. Sally with you. Maya's up next.
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0: I'm shuffling.
1: So yesterday I told you that if you're looking forward to more gigs from Mystique, it kind of looks like those reunion plans are already off the table. They reunited after 22 years for a sold-out show at Wembley Arena. We were all so excited. And if you went, you know how much fun it was. And then basically fell out, broke up all over again before they had even had time to plan the next gig. Honestly, that might have just been the shortest reunion in pop history. The rest of us are all like, sorry, why?

0: Have your kids ever looked at you and thought, oh, here we go again, they're up to their antics? 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Rihanna's son gave his parents exactly the same look, all right? Right Rose was in Rihanna's lap while she was sitting right next to ASAP Rocky performing on stage recently. And the look he gave his parents was like, can I go to bed now? It's brilliant. Rihanna's on the way up next.
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0: It's Ellie with you on History this afternoon. Listen, what more could you want than vibes, old school and anthems, obviously me, and a Riri. What a package.

Of all the days I line bike around this city, it wasn't the day that Lewis and Kim Kardashian were having a low-key day out, ditching luxury cars, jumping on line bikes. Why? I literally lime every single day. I did not cross paths with these two. Can you imagine being worth billions and thinking, you know what, I fancy a lime? And obviously, Lewis being Lewis, he apparently turned the whole thing into a race. I'm telling you now, had I seen the two of them, I would have raced Lewis Hamilton. I would have done it, but I didn't do it because clearly our paths didn't cross. I'm going to go cry about this whilst I play you Fatboy Slim on Kiss Tree. It's really got to me. Wiz Khalifa's on the way.

0: one-off. We're talking £600,000 tax-free cash. You don't have to ask me twice. History. Yourself into the draw because tomorrow is the big day. It's a whopping £600,000 you could be adding to your payday week, and it's tax-free cash. You cannot miss out on this. Your life would change, like, dramatically. You know that list? Because we've all got that list on our phones of all the things that we want to do that we can't do because we need more money to do them. Yeah, that list will be completely ticked off by probably midnight tomorrow night. 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

0: if you are driving at the moment, maybe don't trust Google Maps, all right? Let me land with this, because Google Maps got a whole heap of people in trouble recently. It glitched in a place called Perthshire, which basically told drivers the A9 was closed. They sent them down a tiny single track road through, like, when I say several Scottish villages, I mean it. And this road doesn't even have, like, passing places, all right? But somehow, they've had camper vans on there, a coach went down there, cars towing trailers. It was a nightmare. And, oh, a boat. Did I forget to tell you that? All trying to squeeze through this road. The residents have said that they were pretty much stuck in gridlock on a road where traffic lights aren't even a thing. Do better, Google Maps.
1: I told the lady with the 6 and S, take a little time, gotta impress. I'm the MC, he's a DJ, nevertheless.

0: Bit of Brandy and Monica on Kiss Street. Sally with you. Darude is on the way. I've got Run DMC as well for you. So you, my friend, you can stay put. The one thing you don't need to worry about are the tunes. Here we
1: go. Yeah. Taking you through the afternoon with Love Holidays. Relax, switch off and have fun with that holiday feeling you love.
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0: about you.
1: I'd kind of like to say this is, yeah, this is a very informative part of the show. It's where I give you sometimes shortcuts, sometimes things you really need to know about, sometimes pointless facts that I'm pretty sure I can even hear you saying, well, we didn't need to know that, Ellie, but you know what? It's my part of the show, so I'm going to do what I like.
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1: History. I really hope the lovely man at B&Q that helped me the other day is not listening to this. Basically, long story short, right?

for me, all right? But now a new survey has suggested that half of young people aged 11 to 24 in England trust AI more than a human when checking whether something is true or not. And the reason I'm telling you that is because it's clearly not just the ages of 11 to 24. Because I'm definitely older than 24, and I definitely did that the other day. And I just want to say to the man at B&Q, I am sorry and I will trust you next time. Hey.

0: on Kiss Street this afternoon, keeping your energy on a 10 out of 10, because I know you need it. And guess what? You also need Destiny's Child, Bootylicious. I know I'm trying to do everything I can to make you come out of character at work and be less professional. Is it working?
1: They once went to Peru. My beans, they flew to Portugal, then went to Tuvalu. My beans were with me in Italy, then came with me to Greece. I slurped their sauce on Spanish shores. I nibbled them in Nice. My Heinz beans have seen the world. They've traveled far and wide because they are, as we all know, too good to leave behind.
2: Okay, let me stop you there, sir. You still have to check them into the hold.
1: Oh, all right then. Honestly.
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it's £350. Before you get excited. Yeah, that's what I said, £350. But apparently it uses like sensors to monitor the colour of your bread, and it stops automatically when it reaches your chosen shade. 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

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Well, if you enter, I guess you can start coming up with your playlist. History. 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So send the text. 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I've got Fats and Smalls on the way up next on Kistry.

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1: 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So get watching, keep your eyes peeled, and tell Kiss Breakfast that you found a clue. 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
10: History. Rap with me on this one.
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1: History.

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I mean, why did he not do that sooner? We all know that that's literally his title. Come on, Usher, catch up already. Got Flawless for you now on Kiss Tree. Tiny Temper's on the way.

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Red carpet rolls out, on the side they stand, worshipping you like a god, like a goddess. Somehow you remain modest. Flashbulbs pop, paparazzi goes wild. With amazing grace, you walk and smile.

0: the way next, right here on Kiss 3. I mean, we know she has had some major hits of her own in the noughties. But did you know she actually turned into a songwriter for other artists? Mad, right? And you're going to know this tune. One of her biggest songs was in 2010, Baby by Justin Bieber. It was co-written by Christina Milian. How multi-talented is she? And here's a bit of extra trivia to add to this. Christina actually wrote it when she was pregnant with her daughter because the song was actually dedicated to her. So just in case you win a pub quiz off the back of that information, I'm just saying, at least credit me. She's up next.
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more. Where is Ryan Lewis? 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Thrift Shop, Can't Hold Us, 4 Grammys, and then Ryan Lewis basically did

0: 10. Right here on Kiss 3. Oh, I wonder if this collab will ever happen again. Probably not. Telly with you. Toodles.
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perfect tune for an afternoon like this. I hope it's a sunny where you are. It's nice and sunny and warm here. And if you're out and about and you happen to be in London, do look out because Kim Kardashian and Lewis Hamilton have been spotted ditching their cars and going around the city on line bikes. I wonder if he's as competitive on a line bike as he's an F1 car. Has to stay ahead of Kim at all costs. Into the tune that so many DJs have been picking up again and playing in their festival sets throughout the summer. It's the mighty Armin van Helden and I Want Your Soul. Thursday afternoon, Justin Wilkson for Bam & Street. You've got Kistory.

0: Arcade, Don't Walk Away, Thursday afternoon, Justin walks in for Bam Bam and Street Boy on Kiss Street, playing your favourite old school and anthems like Akon and Colby and Martin Solveig and Dragonette next.
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French DJ Martin Solveig. Such a happy tune, that, isn't it? With Dragonettes, Hello, playing on Kiss Tree Thursday afternoon. Justin Wilkes in for Bam and Street. Hanging out with you until, well, till 9 o'clock tonight now. Into this, the Fugees borrowing from Enya on Ready or Not, and Tayo Cruz and Ludacris not too far away. Your favourite old school and anthems always play here on Kiss Tree.

0: Break your heart on Kiss Stream. Me, Justin Wilkes, ready to drop another hour of old school and anthems. Nelly and City Spuds in there, and I'll tell you how Manchester United are keeping the lights on.
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26: A big change on the way for GCSEs, which means from the age of 14, you can start learning things like construction and business. The new vocational subjects in England are going to sit alongside your traditional exams like English, science and maths. They'll be available from 2029. There's also going to be an extra 200,000 extra work experience placements. These teenagers in North London think it's a good move.
27: We lack practical work, which is pretty much all you need in the real life.
28: It allows more career paths than what I've been
0: and give him.
26: Macklemore's announced he's going to front a pro-Palestine tour after being dropped as a support act for Ed Sheeran. The rapper was taken from the lineup after making comments about the conflict in Gaza. He's posted on Instagram to say his schedule has freed up a bit. Cristiano Ronaldo is going to play for Portugal tonight against Wales. He's currently 21 goals short of 1,000. The 41-year-old says he did think about quitting international football after the World Cup.
1: I know what I do to have the success that I have. Especially the young kids love Cristiano because they saw me as an example.
26: And more sporting news, and we finally know that Tyson Fury will face Anthony Joshua in Cardiff in December. It follows years of negotiations. Keep up to date with everything KISS. Just find us on socials. I'm Alex Richardson.
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4: History. 5 to 5, Thursday afternoon. You got History, the home of old school and anthems. It's Justin in for Bam and Street today, kicking off another hour of massive tunes with this from Nelly and City Spud. 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

0: history.
1: It's Mr. 305 checking in for the remix. You know they had that 75 Street Brazil. Well, this year's gonna be called Calle Ocho. Que hola, gata, que hola, omega. And this is how we gonna do it.

Shacks and Bigfoot and the brilliant Sweet Like Chocolate on Kiss Street. Have you got £125 burning a hole in your pocket and looking for something to spend it on? Well, you can now buy a 7 centimetre square of the Old Trafford pitch. Manchester United are selling these 7 centimetre by 7 centimetre chunks as the turf was removed for the first time in 14 years. What can you do with that other than, like, look at it in a box? Maybe hit a golf ball off it or something. Well, the bad news is, if that did pique your interest, that it's all sold out so far. Might be another batch to come. Even Alicia Keys, Gangsta Lovin', playing on Kistery.

0: Sight Lifting, Alesso, Tobolo's Heroes on Kiss Street. You've got Justin in for Bam and Street, Stonebridge on the way, Wu-Tang Clan and the Urban Cookie Collective.
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0: Imagine finishing off the month with an extra £600,000 in the bank. 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

We got Justin in for Bama Street on Kiss. You played Urban Cookie Collective, The Key, The Secret, way back to 1993 when we watched the final episode of Count Duckula and the first episode of Power Rangers. And Mr. Blobby was in the charts. I still troll my kids with that tune. If you're not up in the morning ready for school, Mr. Blobby's song is going on your speaker at full blast. And trust me, it works. It's Bob Sinclair, Gary Pine, Love Generation, Thursday afternoon on Kiss Street.

0: Soundtracking you thirsty with old school and anthems. It's Justin in for Bam and Street on Kiss Street. Eminem, Rihanna, The Monster. Stick around for Timbaland, Nelly Furtado and JT, and an absolute banger from DJ Jean.
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Do you remember where you were raving to that tune? Such a banger. DJ John, the launch plane on Kistory. He is still going in his native Netherlands. In fact, he's actually having a party on Saturday to celebrate 29 years since his very first tune was released. Kistory playing the old school and anthems for your Thursday afternoon with Zed and Hayley Williams up after Outkast. This is Miss Jackson.

0: Zedd, Hayley Williams, Stay the Night, Justin in for Bam and Street on Kiss Tree, playing the old school and anthems you need to soundtrack your Thursday evening. Stick around. So we kick off another hour of absolute bangers with a tune you won't be able to keep still to. Architects and Nene next.
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19: We've heard today about a big shake-up of GCSEs, which means from 14 you can start learning things like construction and business. The new vocational subjects in England are going to be alongside your traditional exams like English, maths and science. These 16-year-olds in North London say they're up for it.
20: All we really know is paperwork and we lack practical work.
21: If I do construction or another vocational path, then I have more variety of jobs that I can get.
19: Macklemore's announced he's going to front a pro-Palestine tour. It's after being dropped as a support act for Ed Sheeran. The rapper was taken off the lineup after making comments about the conflict in Gaza. He's posted on Instagram saying his schedule's freed up a bit and he's going to perform in cities including London. And we finally know that Tyson Fury will face Anthony Joshua in Cardiff in December. It follows years of negotiations between the two former heavyweight champions. Keep up to date with everything Kiss. Just find us on socials. I'm Alex Richardson.
2: 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Awesome. And anthems. Kiss
10: History.
0: 4 minutes to six, Thursday evening. Justin Wilkes here on Kistory with another hour of superb old school tunes and anthems, including one of the biggest EDM tunes ever coming up. But let's kick it off with Architects and Nene.

Custom Levels from Avicii playing for you on Kiss Street. It's Justin in for Bammin Street. Ever wish the ground would just swallow you up? It happened to Danielle Timone, who was walking in her back garden in New York recently on her 47th birthday when the ground gave way and she fell in to an 8-foot hole. Police pulled her out. She said it was fine. It was soft and muddy, so it didn't hurt at all. But imagine that. Your worst nightmare, walking into your own garden and be swallowed up. Here's Usher, and You Remind Me.

0: It was Jay-Z's first big collab 4 years before he collabed with his now wife. He teamed up with Mariah Carey for that Heartbreaker. You got Justin? Thursday in for Bammon Street on Kistory with Missy Elliott and the Black Eyed Peas to play soon. Kistory. After I've told you about this week's Make Me a Winner, because it's worth an absolutely ridiculous £600,000. That could be in your bank tomorrow. 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

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Even this morning, looked outside my door for your ladder on the floor.

Storm Queen's Look Right Through, playing on Kiss Street with me, Justin Wilkes. Hanging out with you till 9 tonight, playing the old school and anthems to soundtrack your Thursday. Todd Terry with two dance music divas on his tune. After this, JoJo, Leave Get Out on Kiss Street.

0: so good. Todd Terry on production with two dance music divas, Martha Wash and the absolutely fabulous Jocelyn Brown. It's Justin in for Bam and Street. You got Kiss Street playing the old school and anthems with Cassie and some Garage from Artful Dodger on the way.
1: 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It's going to be a nationwide treasure hunt with the clues hidden in Hollyoaks on Channel 4. So get watching, keep your eyes peeled, and tell Kiss Breakfast that you found a clue. Kiss Breakfast with Tyler West and Chloe Burrows. And Channel 4. 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

0: Monday, Blackstreet and Dre's No Diggity on Kistery. 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

0: two reactions when I first heard that tune. One, what an absolute banger. And two, who is that voice? Becky Hill, of course, with Wilkinson and Aftergo playing on Kistery. Kistery. Tomorrow we're giving away £600,000. 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

still adore that tune. Big pianos, uplifting vocals. It's the original and I Love You Baby. And was there a particular club that you used to go to when you first heard that on the dance floor? It's Justin with you until 9 tonight, playing the old school and anthems on Kiss Street with Candy Now and Don't Think I'm Not. No.

So huge at the time, that tune, wasn't it? Call On Me from Swedish DJ Eric Prince, playing on Kistry into a duo who met in Tenerife in 1990. Scott Angry Anderson and Leon Cormack made this garage banger. You Used to Hold Me, playing for you on Kistry.

0: good is that bass line? Gorgon City, MNEK, Ready For Your Love. It's Justin Wilkes playing the big old school tunes and anthems on Kistry and kicking off another hour of your favourites with Mojo's Lady Nails.
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Galantis, super uplifting vibes, Runaway, You and I. It's Justin on Kistry into Rihanna. We want more music from Rihanna. 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She's doing a perfume thing at the moment and she's already a gazillionaire. This is

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It's Lucy Pearl, Don't Mess With My Man.

0: DJ MK has your Kistry Hip Hop tonight at 11. Freddie on the way, kicking off with Akon. I'll be back with you Monday, or catch me on Kiss Dance this Saturday and Sunday from 10 a.m.
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19: Easy Tiger, Thursday night, Kistry, old school and anthems from Kiss. Justin was on before me, thank you mate, hello. My name is Freddie, here with you now, and I have got some absolute corkers on the way for you, including one of my favourites from Rosie Gaines. Yes, right now though, back to the old school with Akon and

Rosie Gaines. A great thing about Rosie Gaines, right, is that she was once a member of Prince's band, the New Power Generation. She actually sang with him as well before kind of like having this massive hit as well. She was the vocalist on Diamonds and Pearls back in the day for Prince. That's incredible, isn't it? Unreal. Old School and Anthems, J-Lo and Flo Rida on the way after this bit of Dizzy Ride.

0: Come on, former number one on the way next. Beyonce just around the corner for you too. History. First, though, a little reminder for you that you could be winning a whopping £600,000 tomorrow. It could be in your bank tomorrow afternoon. You could be heading into the weekend with £600,000 heading into your bank. Can you even imagine how different your life could be this weekend and next week? Oh, get your place in the draw now. You could be laughing, mate, laughing this weekend. 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

Tina Moore, Never Gonna Let You Go, Old School and Anthems. It is Kistory from the world famous Kiss. 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Go and get it. 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And if you've got a smart speaker, walk in the room and simply say, play Kistory. I got to-

T2, Heartbroken, the bassline anthem. Now this next one, a little bit of R&B, not only a massive hit for Mario the artist, it made him, right, quite frankly, but also it was a career-defining record for Neo as well, who wrote this tune, kicking off his own solo sort of career as well. Mario, Let Me Love You, penned by the one and only Neo, Kistry, Crystal Waters and City High on the way for you.

0: Jason Derulo, it's Kiss Tree. My name is Freddie. Just before 10 o'clock on a Thursday night, I've got the Wide Boys, part of the Kiss Tree family, on the way for you next.
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10: And now, the weather.
11: Outside, gloomy skies, a persistent drizzle, and a chilly wind blowing from the west, north, east, and south.
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0: History. Right, Thursday night, 10 o'clock, back to the old school, back to the anthems. Going to go in now with the garage anthem, the one, the only Sambuca by the Wide Boys, who, of course, are part of the Kiss Tree family. They're going to be here tomorrow night. Eddie will be in the mix from 9 o'clock tomorrow night to get you ready for the weekend. 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

is Drizzy Drake. Hold on, we're going home. Do you know, do you remember that Drake started out as an actor? Do you remember? He was in Degrassi, The Next Generation, that Canadian TV series. It wasn't like massive over here, but I remember seeing like a few episodes. He's in Anchorman 2 as well. The legend continues. Got a little cameo in that, hasn't he? He's good, you know. I think he's a good actor, Drake.

0: Daft Punk on Kistry. Stay there for Dr. Dre, Snoop Dogg, like a hip-hop classic on the way next. Kistry. 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And tomorrow, you could be ending the week and ending the month strong, winning £600,000 of tax-free cash. 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

Be Faithful. This was a massive hit in the UK in the early 2000s, but it had been around for years beforehand as well, originally emerging from the New York club scene. A little bit under the radar to begin with, and it samples a couple of absolutely classic records. Of course, Faith Evans, Love Like This, the main kind of groove and lyrics, but also Black Sheep and The Choice Is Yours, which is where the Engine Number 9 comes from. That is a hip-hop classic.

to Sean Paul, temperature nearly 11 o'clock on Thursday night is Kistry. Don't forget DJ MK here from 11 with nothing but uninterrupted old school hip hop, the Kistry hip hop show. This is Planet Perfect.

0: History Hip Hop Show on the way. Have a great rest of your Thursday night. Have a cracking Friday. Have a brilliant weekend when we get there. You deserve it. And I'll catch you very soon.
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0: welcome to the show. It's your boy DJ MK. Thank you for joining me. This is Kissery Hip Hop. Coming up, I've got 2 hours of the biggest and best in old school hip hop with music tonight. From the likes of Rakim, Jay-Z, The Beatnuts, The Game, Run DMC, Biggie Smalls, The Far Side, and much, much more in the second hour of the show. We are saluting the hip-hop legends that are the Ultra Magnetic MCs. Listen, let me know what your favourite Ultra tune is. And as for your shout-outs as well, hit me up, send me a DM on Instagram. At The Real DJ MK, we kicked off tonight with Cam'ron. But right now, let's get into this. Sounds of the Beatnuts. It's Kissery Hip Hop. Turn it up, let's go.
1: Do the German.

Britain's number one station is Kistry. Just gave you the DOC, West Coast Business right there, produced by Dr. Dre with It's Funky Enough. Before that, Shine with That's Gangsta, going out to my guy Paul, aka Step One. With some Naughty by Nature written on your kitten. The Beat Nuts with Do You Believe, and Cameron with Hey Ma. We still got Heat coming up from Lords of the Underground, AZ, Snoop Dogg, Rakim, Public Enemy, and so much more.

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13: 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Bad boy, baby.
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There with Murder Was the Case. Big shout out to everyone up and down the country who is hitting me up right now. Big shout out to my guy, the legend, legendary MC, my guy Harry Shotter. He wants to hear some Papa Large or Give the Drummer Some. Niraj wants to hear Chorus Line. AP120 wants to hear Funky Ferris, wants to hear Message from the Boss. It's all about Ultra Magnetic MCs, one of the most legendary hip hop crews ever. Cool Keith, Sir G, Mo Love and TR Love. Debut album was released in 1988, Critical Beatdown. Their style of rhyming and beats were just totally different from anything that came before them, and they influenced the next generation of artists. The production was handled by Sir G alongside the legend Paul Cease. That's the best.

0: the Pete Rock remix. Dilated Peoples, before that with Word the Angles. Snoop Dogg with Drop It Like It's Hot. 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

0: what's up, this big bone? We laying low with DJ MK. You know I'm talking about alphabet style right here all the way in London. This your boy Big Bone, one half of Outkast, chilling.
1: Yeah, right here, this Andre 3000, one half of Outkast, and I'm laying low with DJ

just gave you the OG original version right there of Chill Rob G, The Power, Public Enemy. Before that, one of the best tunes they ever made in my eyes with Welcome to the Terror Dome. Young MC, UK's own, with Know How. Snoop Dogg and Justin Timberlake with Signs. Listen, coming up, I've got some Pharrell, some Jay-Z, some Tribe Called Quest, some Run DMC. But I want to take it right now to New York City. A group that came out in 1988 goes by the name of De La Soul. We call this one right here Keep the Faith, and this is the D.

JMK edit. Keep those shouts coming, your requests. Shout me for those ultra tunes you want to hear. But right now, let's get into this. It's Daylight, let's go.

0: Jay-Z right there with Front End alongside Pharrell, Charcoal Quest. Before that was Scenario, the DJ MK edit. When we come back in a couple of minutes, it's all about the best of Ultramagnetic MCs. Don't go nowhere.
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0: Welcome back. It's your boy DJ MK on the ones and twos. Right now we are saluting the world famous Ultramagnetic MCs. I need you to turn this up. It's History. 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

0: a pound. 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
0: What's your rhyme?
2: Hold the beat. Stop the beat. Drop the beat. Give me a second.

And there you have it, people. Some of my favourite Ultramagnetic MC's joints, selected by your good selves, the listeners. Raise It Up in the background. Two Brothers with Checks gave you Ego Tripping, Ease Back. Chorus Line featuring Tim Dog. Give the Drummer Some gave you Critical Beatdown. And of course, Papa Lodge. Ultramagnetic MC's debut album came out in 1988. And they were around until about 93. Influenced so many. Influenced a lot of the rave scene as well. Groups like Prodigy. We are going to keep it moving. We've got about 14 minutes left, so let's get into this classic.

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0: want to send a shout out to Wilder from Bristol, locked in. AJ in South London, Jason in Bedfordshire, and Roanne in Nottingham on the check-in. Our time is nearly up. 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Cameron right there alongside DMX with Pull It. Jay-Z Unreleased, produced by Swiss Beats with Stop T.I. Why You Wanna. I'll be back, people. Same time, same place next week. Thank you for joining me. Big love to you all. And I'll see you next week. I'm out of here. Peace.
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16: 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So sign up before midnight on the 30th of September. Is your door in the draw? Postcode Lottery manage lotteries on behalf of good causes. 18 plus conditions apply. 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
17: Steve's alarm didn't go off.
18: Steve, wake up!
17: There was no hot water. He wore his coffee to work.
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17: And just to really make matters worse, his team lost.
19: No.
17: In the last minute. It's awful when things let you down. So it's nice when something doesn't. Join the 4 million people and counting who trust Capital One with their credit card. Capital One. That's one good thing. Oh! Hey, Mum, looks like someone's coming through the back gate.
20: Oh, it's not Barbara from Judo again, is it? I can't listen to any more about her new boiler.
17: Or about the time she saw a ghost in her downstairs loo.
20: No, it's okay, look. It's just a dodgy-looking bloke in a hoodie.
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20: Hey, you! Clear off!
17: 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Always Know is at your door with Ring's new 4K security cameras. 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